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Welcome, welcome, welcome. Tusker's the name, playing the tunes is my game. 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

0: 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That's 299-2530. Got some Johnny Marr music on the way. Stay close.
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0: swerve driver there, shutting down this set with Son of Mustang Ford. It's 9-5, the ultimate one. Let's take a look back now at rock's biggest headlines, stories, and events for July 2nd throughout music history. In 1971, Queen appeared at the Surrey College, England. This was the group's first gig with the lineup of Freddie Mercury, Brian May, Roger Taylor, and John Deacon. And in 1991, Axl Rose caused a riot to break out during a Guns N' Roses gig after leaping into the crowd to remove a camera from a fan at the Riverpoint Amphitheater, Maryland Heights. Over 50 people were injured and 15 fans were arrested. It's Ultimate Rock. We'll get back to the music right after this.
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3: Hit it. Three. Hit it. Two. One.
4: Well, look at this. Every hit in one place. And, oh, wait a minute. There's countdown expert, Mr. Ricky. Come in, please.
5: Hi, boys and girls. Are you ready to count down to number one?
6: I am, yes.
5: Well, every hit gets bigger. So we hit the top of the countdown. Lots of information you'll never hear anyone else do. I love to count down. The way to the top. How am I doing?
6: Oh, that's horrible.
4: Okay, here we go. Let's have some fun in the summer sun 2026. Rick needs, okay, last week's top five. It was a fight to the top at number five, Sienna Spyro.

Number four, way to go, Bruno Mars. She's sizzling hot still at number three, Olivia Rodrigo. And look at this, on the inner circle of friends to the amazing Taylor Swift, a personal friend named Somber at number two. And with a strong hold on number one, will anybody beat Olivia Dean? Let's see. So easy to fall in love.

Oh, how about you, Olivia Dean? 8 weeks of reasons to fall in love with her. Number one on the countdown. So easy to fall in love. Look who's coming up, though, somber. We think Olivia Rodrigo has a chance this week. All the secrets of your favorite artists right here in one place. We put it in the category known as D's Sleaze. And so much more. So let's do it. In fact, every week we put up three potential hits at rick.com. That's R-I-C-K.com. You choose a future hit. We call it the sure shot. And this week you've said this is the one. This could go all the way. Stella Lefty. Never on the countdown before, but Stella, welcome to the countdown to number one. It's called Boston. Listen.

Lefty. That's right, Stella Lefty gets compared to Kacey Musgraves' Stella. Welcome to the Countdown, the short shot called Boston. And if you're a horror movie fan, you may have heard Stella's music without even knowing it. She's in the soundtracks of many horror movies as a songwriter. Rick Dees, let's get it going all the way to number one, starting at number 40. Miley Cyrus takes a very introspective look at herself in Young.

0: But Leon Thomas, 2 weeks, number 39 on the countdown. And Leon was just honored with the Incredible Vanguard Award. We're shaping the future of R&B music. Well-deserved. Okay, it's Rick Dees heading for number one. And already, we have just for you some
1: Dees Sleaze.
0: How about this? The Weeknd hits Dees Sleaze. Couldn't believe this record. He sets a record first half of this year, 2026 alone. The Weeknd's fans bought 3 million concert tickets to see him, setting a record, $440 million in revenue. Now, all of that does not go to The Weeknd, but a lot of it does. Even 10% is $44 million, if you're doing your math. Way to go for The Weeknd, setting records. And one more time, 3 million concert tickets sold just into 2026. That is amazing superstar status. Congratulations to The Weeknd.
1: Dees Sleaze.
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0: All right, back to the hits. Who has more tattoos? Is it Post Malone? Or this guy right here. Well, it's Post Malone, and he does his face. Justin Bieber won't do that. He has number 38, Daisies.

Jelly Roll. By the way, he's ending up on Dee Sleaze with a divorce that is what they call amicable. We'll get into it coming up. Jelly Roll, Alex Warren together with Bloodline. Up to number 36, it's Rick Dees. And you might know Malcolm Todd from TikTok. Now he's at number 36 on the countdown. Malcolm Todd and...

0: out of it.
1: Oh, did you hear that? He lost his earrings in her bed. Malcolm Todd debuts on the countdown number 36 this week. Okay, take it. What is it? The countdown challenge, and I know you can win this. It's an amazing Amazon shopping spree. Rick D's offering it to you. Just click Rick, R-I-C-K.com. Here's the question. Several artists play multiple instruments on this week's countdown. They're multi-talented. They can play piano, guitar, other wind instruments. There is one guitarist, though, who sticks out. Can you name this person? And his comment is,
2: I don't play any instruments you got to blow in.
1: No instruments you can blow in. In other words, he doesn't play woodwinds like sax and clarinet, whatever. Is it Post Malone? Is it Jelly Roll? Or is it Bruno Mars? Okay, Post Malone, Jelly Roll, Bruno Mars. Those are your three choices. Click Rick, R-I-C-K.com. Got it? You can win. Coming up, we have details that nobody else has on Taylor Swift and so much more. Did you see this? We did. And it's coming up.
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2: All right, back into it. Number 35 on the countdown. That's where we are. Do it, Megan Trainor. Shimmer.

them get bitter. Meghan Trainor on the countdown, dipping just a bit this week. Shimmer, number 35, up to number 34. This guy is ready for you. In fact, he was walking the streets of Dublin last week whistling this hit. It's called Taste So Good. Niall Horan at number 34.

0: Oh, do it, Niall. Tastes so good. Welcome back to the countdown. A debut for Niall Horan, number 34 this week. He said, I'm a busy man, but more than that, I don't want to get in Harry's way. I would be a distraction, perhaps. So he will not be going to Harry Styles' wedding. But guess what? Taylor Swift, Travis Kelce invited. We understand Ed Sheeran may perform. We'll find out. Of course, it'll be on D's Sleaze. Okay, the biggest 30 hits coming up. And speaking of Ed Sheeran, he just made a quick $55 million doing what? Find out in seconds.
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0: All the hits in one place. Rick D's right here. Back to number 33 on the countdown. It's Justin Bieber. Same as last week at number 33. You can't.

yeah, she did take it all the way to number one. Olivia Dean, Man I Need. This week down one, number 32 on the countdown. Up to number 31, it's Ed Sheeran, who co-wrote the FIFA World Cup anthem. You might be hearing that everywhere. In fact, I know you are. He said he wrote the theme as a rallying cry, and the Italians picked up on it. And here's what they

0: Ed Sheeran throws in his good friend Martin Garrix together. Repeat It, up one from last week, number 31 this week. And Ed's producing and writing and all of the royalties and all have put him on what they call the rich list. They're saying now that Ed Sheeran is worth $500 million. Is that possible? He won't say, but we understand Harry Styles is on the list, number 23, with $300 million. Adele raking it in at number 28 with $230 million. And at $200 million, there's Dua Lipa already on the list at number 32. Way to go, moneymakers. It's the rich list. Okay, Rick D's with a list of the biggest hits of the week. Everyone gets bigger. In fact, the top 30 next.
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1: 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No limits. Influencers? We've got the best. We're 9-5, the ultimate one.
2: Let's go.
0: Oh, how about this? All the hits right here in one place, heading for number one.
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0: All right, let's get to it. The top 30 hits. Rick D's, good question here. At number 30 from Ray. Listen.

husband? That's a good question. Where is my husband? Ray on the countdown to number one. On to number 29, Rick Deason, Benson Boone, Mr. Electric Blue. Hey.

Oh, and he wears a lot of blue outfits on stage, too, performing Mr. Electric Blue, Benson Boone. Down one, number 29 this week. And up to number 28, it's Rick Dees and Huntrix with EJ, Audrey Nuna, Rayami, Golden.

Hendrix slipping just one this week, number 28, Golden. And up to number 27, This Is It. Highest debut of the week at number 27, Sabrina Carpenter, House Tour.

0: Well, she's back with a force, isn't she? Sabrina Carpenter, House Tour, highest debut this week, number 27. Have you joined the House Tour trend yet? 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We have a link for you at rick.com, R-I-C-K.com. House Tour, Sabrina Carpenter. Okay, something else is leaked out. I have to do it.
1: Ricky Leaks.
0: Oh, and what leaked out this week? Well, how about Jelly Roll has just gone through the most unusual divorce in record time. They already divided up their assets, settled their divorce in 2 weeks. And how about this? Bunny XO, his XO wife, says all questions will be answered in due time. They have to get one or two things settled. But it's the quickest divorce ever. They say they're in love, but not married. You got it? It leaked out this week. Ricky's reporting in the middle of
1: Ricky Leaks.
0: Okay, how about this? Wanted posters with Justin Bieber's face. How did Justin Bieber get on a wanted poster? What did he do? Find out. It's all on
2: D's Sleaze.
0: Coming up.
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0: There's no stopping us now. Here we go to the biggest hit of the week. We're heading to number one.
7: Rick D's. 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
0: Only one hit away from the top 25 right now. Number 26, Rick D's, and he is on Taylor Swift's Like list. Somber, back to Friends.

0: speed demon. Justin Bieber on the countdown this week, going up one from last week, number 25. And a Bieber lookalike is a wanted man. How about this? This Bieber lookalike, this is serious business, is wanted for the attempted kidnapping of a woman in the San Francisco area. He looks just like Justin Bieber. We're looking, could you hand that? This is a photo of the wanted poster. I thought it was Justin Bieber. It is not. Not even close. But this is serious business. A Bieber lookalike on a wanted poster. If you want the biggest hits, the biggest 20 hits, as a matter of fact, they're coming up. And grand finales, grand prizes, 10 grand in cash. But how about this? A new dating term named after Ariana Grande. What is this? Stay here and find out.
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3: Rick D's.
0: And do you remember Avicii all the way to number one? Wake Me Up.

Oh, is she busy? Took it all the way to number one, Taylor Swift and Opalite. Number 23 from Ariana Grande, Hate That I Made You Love Me.

She's moving up this week, up two from last week. Ariana Grande, Hate That I Made You Love Me, up two to number 23. And there's a new dating trend known as grandeing. And Thank You Next, you listen to the title, but you do listen to the entire hit like this.

0: was an angel.
1: Okay, you hear that? Instead of dragging her exes into the mud, she says, "What I loved about each guy, I put in my songs. You guess which one fits. And they know it, I know it, but maybe you as a listener don't know which one fits. And that's intentional." Ariana Grande, so she says, "That's called grandeing, where you look at the good stuff, but you move on. And that may fit you if you're working out of a relationship right now." It is Rick D's getting you ready for the biggest 20 hits of the week.
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0: Here we go.
1: Rick D's.
2: And only two hits away from the top 20 right now. Number 22. Can you hear it? The Click Clack Symphony of Rick.

Though this season of her life had been cold, lonely, and tough, though she slipped back into a darkness she had hoped by now to have overcome, she had learned a beautiful lesson as she kissed her girls goodbye and thanked them for getting her out the house. That maybe...

clouds, but for the first time in a long time, she believed that one day she would again feel the sun. She must be patient. She must have faith in the seeds that are planted beneath the snow. She must hold on, and she must let go. She'll be all right.

Clark. And going up one more, number 22 from Ray. Number 21, let's do it, Rick Dees, and Bring Your Love. It's Madonna and Sabrina Carpenter. Here we go. Sabrina.

0: about?
1: Oh, Bring Your Love. Madonna from the past joins Sabrina Carpenter from the present, and they take it up one more, number 21. Madonna's the one who put out the book with, well, let's just face it, some very revealing photos years ago, and she confesses to our Deasley spies that she was looking for a guy who had two things. One, an interesting tub in his bathroom, and number two, he could cook like his mom. If he could cook and had an interesting bathroom, he was in. The words of Madonna. What is Sabrina Carpenter looking for? She's looking for a restraining order against a stalker. Someone has been stalking Sabrina Carpenter for about 3 years, and she's had enough of it. This is serious business, some weirdo creep. So a restraining order from Sabrina, and so far it is working. That's good news. Okay, top 20 hits. They're huge. Coming up.
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1: Oh, let's get into it. The top 20 hits of the week. Rick D's at number 20. Teddy Swims, Mr. Know-It-All.

And her name, Elizabeth Taylor. Violet blue eyes, 5 feet, 2 inches tall, and Taylor Swift loves her. Number 19 this week for Taylor. Number 18, here we go, Noah Kahan, The Great Divide.

I just might. Bruno Mars, Don Juan, number 17 for Bruno, and that's from the Romantic album. All of his albums have produced at least one enormous hit. Looks like more than one from Bruno on this one. So far, his number one hits. Can you name one? How about 24 Karat Magic? Number one party song, Locked Out of Heaven, When I Was Your Man. And if you're asking what was his biggest breakthrough hit ever, this would be

0: when I see your face, there's not a thing I would change. Bruno Mars in the Countdown Spotlight. Okay, the top 15 coming up. Is there a change at number one? Let's find out.
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3: And just one hit away from the top 15, it is Rickety's number 16, Gracie Abrams, Hit the Wall.

Oh, it's a gentle climb from Gracie Abrams. Up on from last week, number 16 this week. Hit the wall, and let's hit the top 15 just like this. Swim, it's BTS.

0: Yes, they're in the top 15 again this week. Swim this week from BTS, Korea's Finest. And there's several scam alerts about BTS tickets. Watch out. Make sure they're real. People are getting ripped off left and right, mainly about BTS concerts, where they'll be, their merchandise, all fake. Don't you just hate it? Let me stay on top of it for you, if it's okay. It is your friend Rick Neese, loving the music just like you are, heading for number one, top 10 on the way. How about Deez Sleeze? Oh, more on Taylor Swift. Now we're understanding that everybody has to sign an NDA, which is a non-disclosure agreement. They're sometimes worth nothing. In fact, most of the time, they're worth nothing. But you do sign the non-disclosure agreement if you're a caterer, or if you're a security guard or a limo driver. So now we have an NDA, but we found out that probably she is going to be performing at Madison Square Garden. It would be a sellout. So far, Bruce Springsteen sold it out. Bon Jovi, 9 concerts, sold out in about an hour. And can you imagine 3 nights of Taylor Swift? Madison Square Garden, that's what we're hearing. And tickets, we understand, will be low-priced. Unbelievable. Thought you should have it full force in the middle of Deez Sleeze. Okay, biggest 10 hits. So close.
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0: Chapel Roan in that pink pony club.

0: 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Let's go.
1: It's the weekly top 40.
2: Oh, and let's keep closing in on the top 10 hits this week. Number 14, that's where we are. Sabrina Carpenter, Question. When did you get so hot?

0: baby doll. It's Dominic Fike on the countdown to number one. He goes up one. Way to go, Dominic. Up one to number 13 this week. They just changed rules on the Grammys that may affect Dominic Fike. For example, the rules for best new artist in the Grammys allow your name to be entered for consideration four times instead of only three times. So that gives more opportunities for talented artists like Dominic Fike and others. There's some other changes in the Grammys. We put these at rick.com. Check them out. R-I-C-K.com. And while you're at it, download Rick D's Hit Music. 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No commercials. You'll love it. Five-star rated, by the way. Rick D's Hit Music. Speaking of hits, the top 10 on the way.
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3: And just two hits away from the top 10 right here. Number 12, Rick D's here with Pink Panthers Stateside featuring Zara Larsson. The Cowboys.

0: appeared the same.
1: Pink Panthers going up 3 more this week, probably top 10 next week. It's Stateside featuring Zara Larsson. And let's feature the highest jumper on the countdown, number 11, wouldn't you know it? Taylor Swift from the hugely successful Toy Story 5 soundtrack. This is it. It's called I Knew It. I Knew You.

0: Oh, are you ready for this? Taylor Swift up. Wait a minute. 23 spots on the countdown since last week. Highest jumper of the entire year, 2026. I knew it. I knew you. Highest jumper for Taylor Swift already at number 11. Toy Story, biggest opening for a movie of the entire year, 2026. We predicted this, and of course we can debunk the fact that it was going to be a secret voice role for Taylor Swift as Emily, the original owner of the toy Cowgirl. It did not happen, but we thought it might. She does sing, obviously, I Knew It, I Knew You, and it's a hit. Okay, the biggest 10 hits of the week coming up. Is there a new number one? Let's find out.
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0: Okay, here we go. Top 10 hits of the week. Rick D's spotlight on One Republic. They're back. They're in the top 10 after waiting a couple of years. Here we go.

Don't you love those American girls? He's Harry Styles. He does. He goes up one this week, number 8 on the countdown, up to number 7 with the award-winning hit that has what they call staying power. Shoes in Texas, Ella Langley.

0: Langley, who says, you know what I like? This is a quote from Ella. She says, I like to out-redneck the musicians with whom I'm working. And Houston, Texas, an example. Going off on this week, number 7 on the countdown. Okay, Rick Dees, take the countdown challenge again. Win this amazing Amazon shopping spree. Here's what you do. Can you name this person? And his comment is,
1: I don't play any instruments you got to blow in.
0: No instruments you can blow in. In other words, he doesn't play woodwinds like sax and clarinet, whatever. Is it Post Malone? Is it Jelly Roll? Or is it Bruno Mars? Okay, Post Malone, Jelly Roll, Bruno Mars. Those are your three choices. Click Rick, R-I-C-K.com. Got it? You can win. Stay here. Biggest five hits of the week. 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
0: And it went all the way to number one. Now it's a countdown bonus track.
5: It's hit music, baby.
0: It is Walk the Moon. Shut

0: helping us now.
1: Woo! I can't get enough.
0: Here we go. To the biggest hit of the week. We're heading to number one. Are you ready for the Jenny remix? I think you are. It's number six in the countdown. Tame Impala, Dracula.

Olivia Rodrigo, she's on the countdown. Could be her next number one. Number five from Olivia, Drop Dead. And she drops into her own recording studio at home in Toluca Lake, California. It's soundproofed. Even with jets from Burbank Airport flying overhead, you don't hear them. Did you hear any in Drop Dead? I don't think so. So many artists have their own home recording studios. They sound terrific if you have the right microphone. And we recommend the Neumann U47. Look it up. They're expensive. Okay, Rick D's on to number four right here. Die on This Hill. Sienna Spyro.

0: Oh, it's an exciting time for Sienna Spyro. Die on This Hill, up onto number 4 on the countdown. Her new album drops in about 3 days. We're ready for it, Sienna. In fact, she did some pre-sales, which sold out, we're told, in 90 seconds. Yikes, that's a hit. Okay, Rick D's in the big three hits of the week. And a Japanese music label is planning to invest $100 million in hopes of doing a deal with this guy. He says, talk to me. $100 million, the biggest three hits of the week. They're waiting for you in seconds.
1: Rick D's. Yeah. Counting them down.
2: We're mixing it up better than your favorite bartender. Only on 9-5, the ultimate one.
0: And it went all the way to number one.
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0: Daisy the Great and AJR. Record player.

Oh, did you hear that? You could set the bar beyond the stars. I'll do anything you ask me, anything. I would risk it all. Bruno Mars going up one, number three could be number one for him. We'll be watching. Rick Dees and the Hits on to number two, the second biggest hit of the week. Here it is, as predicted, making room for a new number one. Olivia Dean and So Easy to Fall in Love.

Olivia Dean, 8 weeks. She had number one. This week, easing down one to number two with So Easy to Fall in Love and So Easy to Stay Here for the next few seconds, because there is a new number one. Number one coming up. And do you remember when Sia took this one all the way to number one? Sheep Thrills.

0: A record setter. It's Sia, Cheap Thrills. The reason we play it, of course, it hit number one. And now it's just hit, are you ready? 1 billion streams. Are you listening? Yes, you are. It's a thrill to have a new number one. Someone sitting on the front row of Taylor Swift's wedding and an artist so huge, he only has one name, a five-letter name. You know who it is? Can you guess? Number one next.
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with open arms. We made it, guys. Good morning, good Friday morning. You're locked on to 95 The Ultimate One. I'm DJ Danny. Looks like I will be solo in studio again today. So Hannah solo, pardon. I'm guessing, I mean, who goes to Tobago for one day, right? Only somebody who's fooling themselves, that's what I say. But ain't no fooling ourselves around these parts. It is Friday, we made it through the week. Give thanks. It's a beautiful one on the outside. It is the 3rd of July. If you need to write the date down today, maybe you have tests, maybe you have exams going on still. Well, good luck with that today. Pretty soon it'll be over and done and we'll be facing the weekend. So many things happening. My number in studio, 394-9595. Let me know what your plans are this weekend. Plenty football taking place as well. I'm seeing quite a few of the usual suspects on our WhatsApp chat. We'll get to that in a bit. I have a copy of my TNT Guardian and all your favorite music lined up. So let's get the business of Friday started. Thanks for joining me. I'm taking you guys until 9 a.m.

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0: 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Experience the coffee enjoyed by millions around the world. Nescafe, a cup above the rest.
1: It's great to be number one again. Everything that you want. 9-5 is now the ultimate one.

All right, guys, so let's see. It's 23 minutes after the 6 o'clock. Let's check out what your weather report for today is. According to page 3 of today's Guardian, and partly cloudy, so a mix of sunshine and partly cloudy to cloudy spells with a few intervals of scattered showers are likely. A maximum of 32 degrees Celsius in Trinidad and 29 degrees Celsius in Tobago. So maybe more rain across there than here. So let's jump on our WhatsApp chat really quickly and say good morning going out to, let's see, Bina, Ashes and Lily. She said she saw a little turtle on the road yesterday in front of her, and the driver in front of her stopped to help him. I love that. You know, it is hatchling season. The baby turtles are coming up, and that is such a simple act of kindness that would go a long way. Good morning as well. Happy Friday going out to, let's see, this is Narissa. And Trisha, this sounds like a real good plan. You know, she said she's home today, plan 2 football matches per day, and I second that plan. Unless, of course, you can do all 3, right? My number again in studio, 394-9595. I got some Calvin Harris lined up, some One Republic. Happy Friday and good morning if you're now joining us.

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my whole week. Good morning, if you're now joining me, locked on to 95 The Ultimate One. I'm DJ Danny. This is your Friday morning reset. I'm taking you guys all the way until 9 a.m. So I'm checking out this story, and I think it does nothing to help the stereotype of, you know, gamers, especially, you know, the addicted ones, the guys that locked up in their parents' basements for decades, just, you know, playing games and trading cards and so on. So here it is. An Oregon game store announced this week that it is suspending Yu-Gi-Oh card game tournaments for 1 week due to complaints about the hygiene of attendees. People with smell and stink, apparently. So attention. So they announced on their Discord server this week that they regret to inform you that there will be 1 week of suspension of local events. We have had issues with people mistreating the restrooms and multiple bad reviews because of poor hygiene. As a reminder, we encourage players to follow Konami guidelines and report anyone who does not. Now, Konami, the company behind the trading card game, issued official tournament guidelines for 2025 that has a subject line for hygiene. So this is not, I guess, not a local thing. It's global with these Yu-Gi-Oh players. That's not cool, guys. Now, they said neglecting to wash or put on clean clothes contributes to an unpleasant atmosphere at the event. Duelists who neglect self-care to the point that they are negatively impacting the tournament may be asked to correct the issue to continue in the event. Official rules, because, yeah, people grimy. Not cute. Your hygiene affects not just you, but everybody around you, and you think you're going in a tournament, because these cards, guys, can be worth up to $115,000-$120,000, and of course, these are huge prizes as well. The least you can do is bathe and put on clean clothes before you go and compete. Wow. I want to say good morning to some young ladies heading to school this morning. One has test, one is done. Good morning, Hannah and Sammy. Good morning, Alan. Good morning, Nana. Have a great day and be safe. Some Shabuzi heading up next.

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And just a couple of seconds left before we head over to Network News at 7 a.m., the top of the hour. Look at that, we're done and dusted of your first hour of your Friday morning reset already. Friday is flying. That means, you know, we'll be able to weekend a little better in a couple of hours. Who's counting down until 4:30? Maybe you finish work at 5. What time does the football start today? Is it 3 or is it 5? I need to check my schedule. But anyway, Network News is next with the compliments of TN Tech, 80 years of power, past, present, future. Your Network News is next.

0: Good morning, I'm Akash Samaru with Headline News on CNC3 and the TBC Radio Network. The People's National Movement says it has no fear of any investigation into the financing of the reconstruction of Balize House as it dismissed online speculation as political intimidation by the government. At a news briefing yesterday, opposition senator Dr. Imre Brown said neither he nor the party would be intimidated by unconfirmed reports circulating on social media, alleging that the police is investigating how the party financed its headquarters. No such investigation has been confirmed by the TTPS, but Dr. Brown dismissed what he called online speculation as political intimidation by the government.
1: That's the government's modus operandi, to use the media and yet their social media statements to try to intimidate those that they feel are their enemies. So until any investigation unfolds or something becomes concrete, there's no fear coming and no reaction that they may wish to their tactics of intimidation.
0: The Trinidad and Tobago Police Service has revoked the appointment of 17 officers in an unprecedented move by Commissioner of Police Alistair Gavaro. The TTPS has not yet disclosed the reasons for the dismissals or the identities of the officers, saying only that the revocations were made in accordance with the Commissioner's administrative directions. Former Police Commissioner Gary Griffith backed the decision, saying it is unacceptable for suspended officers to remain on the payroll for years at taxpayers' expense. He urged the public not to speculate until more information is released. And Education Minister Dr. Michael Dowlat has promised that repairs to the San Fernando Central Secondary School will be a priority. This as the school recorded an 86% full certificate pass rate at CSEC and CAPE for 5 consecutive years. Principal Cindy Khan said the achievement came despite overcrowded classrooms, a shortage of specialist rooms and limited facilities. She praised the ministry for completing work over the last July-August vacation and called for further work to be done. Minister Dowlat said the ministry has already assessed a deteriorating wing of the school and will work to restore the facilities to the required standard. We'll stay tuned for another news update at the top of the hour and for comprehensive coverage in our midday news and major newscast at 7 p.m. on CNC3.

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1: My Johnny, how come your house is twice the size of mine, but my bill is twice the cost of yours? 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

That's the up-tempo remix of Bruno Mars' Risk It All to take us to 7.5 minutes, 7 minutes exactly after the hour of 7 a.m. Good morning, if you're now joining me, and welcome to Friday. I'm DJ Danny. You're locked on to 95, the ultimate one. This is your morning reset.

and it's disrupting their Independence Day celebrations, because we do know the 4th of July is going down this weekend, tomorrow to be precise, and they're saying heat as oppressive as British colonial rule is bearing down on the eastern U.S. heading into the 4th of July long weekend. Now, they're prompting some communities to cancel, postpone, or otherwise alter the Independence Day plans. Dangerous, record-breaking heat will continue across much of the central and eastern U.S. today and will continue along the East Coast. That's according to the National Weather Service. Now, good morning to Susie Q out in New Jersey. She sent a screenshot of her weather app today, and it's going to get as high as topping 100 degrees Fahrenheit, as high as 103, 104, which is just short of 40 degrees Celsius, y'all. I mean, not just the heat, but then the humidity on top of all of that and the lack of breeze. So they're saying it's being caused by a heat dome, a high-pressure system above a region that traps heat and humidity, and it's smothering that part of the U.S. Now, officials are begging communities to step in and keep residents safe, including opening cooling centers. In Boston, several air-conditioned museums are offering free admission to city residents. I mean, we're not even talking about what's happening across in Europe. In France, like, they're basically not working. Everybody is literally just trying to survive and stay cool. There's stories of all these public parks that are remaining open, you know, 24 hours so people could come out of their no air conditioned apartments and houses and, you know, spend time in the parks, which are way cooler. There are fountains there and wow. I got some BTS swim coming up. Seems kind of appropriate. The Weeknd as well, and some Riri as we enter your number two of your morning reset.

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3: We will

And some David Guetta, Teddy Swims, to take us to just about 24 minutes after the hour of 7 a.m. So I want to say a very special good morning and happy birthday going out to twin daughters turning 13 years old today. So full-grown teenagers, Ada and Aria. Hope you have a fantastic day and weekend. You know, great startup birthdays, you know, on a Friday. Let's say good morning as well going out to Shelly Lockton in Barrowport, to Riyadh, exams finishing for Riyadh today. Yes, congratulations to you too. And good morning to Trisha. She sent me match times. I did check the schedule, but it's so many matches that they don't stick, right? So today we have Australia and Egypt at 2. And then, of course, the big match today is Argentina playing Cabo Verde at 6. And then Colombia and Ghana at 9:30 p.m. A lot of football happening this afternoon, boy. Guess that's helping me to figure out what my plans would be. So also what's taking place this weekend, I'm checking out the World Digest and today's Guardian. And Taylor Swift and Travis Kelce will have their wedding at Madison Square Gardens tonight, according to a law enforcement official briefed on the security plans. Now, of course, the same festivities has been kicking off with a smaller rehearsal dinner last night, and somebody speaking to the Associated Press on the condition of anonymity because they were not authorized to publicly discuss the events. But, of course, we fast and everybody want to know. All right, so they're saying in recent days, they're seeing signs that the wedding is taking place this weekend and tonight. A lot of trucks uploading equipment and decorations and... This is in the article earlier. I'm wondering how it got there, but they're saying even a large carpet was briefly unveiled outside one entrance and then public removed. Carpet making the news, you know. This is what the Associated Press is reporting. Wow. Anyway, in celebration of her upcoming nuptials is the word? Yes. Upcoming marriage, upcoming wedding ceremony. Let's use those words instead. I got some Taylor Swift lined up and some magic. As we're almost smack dab in the middle of your Friday morning reset. I'm DJ Danny. If you're now joining me, good morning.

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Yours, I'm Katie Parry, to take us to just about 7.5 minutes away from network news at the top of the hour, which will be 8 a.m. pretty soon. If you have to be somewhere for 8, well, I hope you're pretty close by, if not there already. So this is another story of a Guinness World Record that proves that you can be good at the best at anything you put your mind to and probably get yourself a Guinness World Record because, yeah, I didn't think this was a thing. So a pair of experienced campers in Britain broke a Guinness World Record by erecting their two-man tent in a time of 1 minute and 4.95 seconds. And if Val was there, I could just hear the line of comments going down. Yes, a two-man tent in 1 minute and 4.95 seconds. Now, this twosome took on the record for the fastest time for a team of two to erect a two-man tent and managed to beat the previous record by just under 3 seconds. One of the winners, Tana, he said, "As I grew up, I knew there must be a record I could beat, and I would insert silly before record there." And he said, "I found this record a few years back and talked to a few people about it, but never actually actioned it until last year." Now, he said he knew this guy, Adam, would be a great fit as he's very skillful when it comes to scouting skills. And they said they were both spent a lifetime of camping and scouting experience, which I guess would help because I tried to put up a tent on the beach once and at a little picnic another time, and my tent erecting skills are zero. Yeah, so this is definitely not an attempt that I would make. Now, they're saying that they definitely could have done it faster, and they feel that people out there with better scouting skills than them will, you know, now realize that, ooh, hawk, this is a thing, this is a real record, and maybe we can go and break it. Yeah, break that two-man tent erecting record. That was a mouthful. I got some Backstreet Boys coming up. I want it that way, and maybe I can squeeze in a Sam Smith before we head to network news.

0: A very good morning. I'm Akash Samaru with headline news on CNC3 and the TBC Radio Network. An emotional statement outlining the pain of the parents of 13-year-old Videsh Subba weighed heavily on the sentencing of one of the men responsible for his murder. Veena and Lennon Subba shared their harrowing experience when Solomon Bash was recently sentenced to a little over 11 years in prison for his role in the murders of his 57-year-old sister, Hafiza Rose Mohammed, and Videsh. In the letter, the couple said, quote, "We ask the court to see the full human weight of this loss and understand that for us, this is a sentence of lifelong pain," end quote. In June 2017, Mohammed and the teenager were found dead at her Rima home. They had been tied up and their throats were slit. Bash and two other men were awaiting trial for almost 9 years before he agreed to plead guilty under the felony murder rule. Under the rule, the mandatory death penalty for murder is waived. More of the Subba's emotional statement was published in today's Guardian newspaper and on our digital platforms. A 15-year-old Cedra Secondary School student is under observation after being stabbed during an altercation on Wednesday morning. Police say the incident happened around 9:30 when an officer assigned to the school saw groups of students running toward the front of the compound. The officer attached to the community-oriented police unit then noticed a commotion outside involving students who had just exited a PTSD bus near the pavilion. Moments later, two students entered the principal's office, one clutching his abdomen with blood on his uniform. He was taken to the Cedras Health Center, then transferred by ambulance to the Point Fortin General Hospital for further treatment. Police confirm investigations are ongoing. And police are searching for two men who targeted a visually impaired pensioner in a brazen daylight robbery in San Juan. Investigators say 68-year-old Pascal Francis was walking along the Eastern Main Road around 9 o'clock on Wednesday morning when the men grabbed him, shoved him to the ground, and stole his $3,500 pension. The Pitibug resident later made his way to the San Juan police station, where he reported the attack. PC Ferguson is continuing investigations. We'll stay tuned for comprehensive coverage in our midday news and major newscasts at 7 p.m. on CNC3 and across all digital platforms.
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Curaçao, feel it for yourself. So talking about football, who's been glued to the action all week, but literally for the past 3 weeks. But this week has been particularly nail-biting. I've seen so many big teams go home. Plenty of people heartbroken. I see some tears. People complaining they lose money. Betting. I'll bet with my mouth, and that's all. I have no money to lose. So who's watching football this evening? What are your plans? Shoot me a message in studio via WhatsApp 3949595. I think I'm definitely going to have to find a seat somewhere in time for that 6 p.m. match, Argentina-Cabo Verde. But maybe you're back in Australia or Egypt. They're playing at 2. Colombia and Ghana is tonight at 9:30. And, of course, tomorrow I am getting ready for 5 p.m. because I need to see France share relics on Paraguay. Just saying. I have my France jersey ready. And, yeah, I'm looking forward to exciting football this weekend. Maybe Brazil is your team. They're playing on Sunday. All right, guys, I got some bees and honey lined up. CC like that. And you know we like that as well here because we're getting ready for the weekend. It's Friday, y'all. If you're now joining me, good morning. You literally need dregs in the morning, we said, but it's okay. I'm here for a few more minutes again. AJ sitting in this morning for Dana from 9 to noon. And then Richard Graham takes over the controls, so your morning is just about set. But like I said, you're not too late for the morning reset. You still have a little bit left.

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4: 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You

All right, guys, so exactly 8 minutes to 9 a.m. And this is where I make my exit. It brings us to the end of your Friday morning reset right here on 95, the ultimate one. Thanks so much for keeping me company. I've been with you since 6 a.m. And this is where I bust out of here and do the business of my Friday. Lots to get done before I literally go into tunnel mode. I could only see football. Yeah. World Cup is, woo! It's so exciting, but I mean, so disruptive and so, you know, always something to look forward to as well. So let's see if you're having plans for this weekend. Of course, be safe. Take us with you. We got all the great weekend songs lined up. Your Friday is set. I know DJ Din is going to come in this evening and mash up the turntables. So I'm going to leave you in the company of some Miley Cyrus, some Sneaker Pimps, as we set your Friday morning reset. And your Friday morning in fine style, AJ is next. She's sitting in for Dana. She's going to take you guys until 9 a.m. In the meantime, keep that dialogue and remember to be kind and stay awesome. I'm DJ Danny. I love you guys so much. Catch you alongside the Balster on Monday morning.

0: when everything else is virtual, why not this virtual insanity? It is about 14 minutes after 9 o'clock, and just like that, Friday's back. Yes, it's the weekend once more. It is back. And it's only the third day of this seventh month, 2026. Can you believe we're already into month number seven? I tell you, the time is going by so quickly. And I say hi and good morning going out to all you 95ers. How are you doing today? It's a beautiful day and you're just checking the hours, right? Yours truly, AJ on the inside, sitting in for Dana for today. And you'll be hearing her voice a little bit later on as well, because you know it's Friday and we got to do your countdown and all of that, yes? Saying thank you so much to the Reset team. And of course, my team, I mean, DJ Danny, holding it down 6 to 9. Right here on 95, the ultimate one. And of course, that time check all being brought to you by Unicommer. Gotta let you know as well, are you ready to rewind time? Well, Millennium Volume 2 brings the biggest 80s, 90s, and 2000s to the Lobby Bar and Lounge. That's all happening on July 25th. Not too far off. And of course, you can call 303-7010 for more information. All right, it's all about the Rewind Time, Millennium Volume 2. 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
6: They say the holy water's watered down, and this town's lost its faith. Our colors will fade eventually, so if our time is running out, day after day, we'll make the mundane a masterpiece. Oh my, my, oh my, my love, I take one look at you, you're taking me out.

we've come to the halfway mark inside our first hour here with you. It's exactly 9:30. And where are you in the cycle of things? Are you in the office? Are you on the road? Are you maybe heading to the beach? You know, you've already jump-started your weekend plans. I'm looking at the tally and I'm seeing a replay of the match yesterday. You know, for you football fans, myself included, between Portugal and Croatia, my goodness, loads and loads of excitement and drama in that match yesterday. Of course, the end result, Portugal did win eventually. Portugal 2, Croatia 1. So, of course, Croatia is heading home and Portugal is moving on. Did you guys take a look at that match? If you did, let me know how you felt about it. And of course, you know, you can link up on the WhatsApp line, 3949595. 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So I'm looking at some of the lineup for later on. And who are the teams are you backing for this World Cup? Well, we're like, what, 3 weeks in? I'm looking at some of the results as well in the last couple of days. That game with England and Congo DR as well. Yeah, it was another exciting one. And also Belgium and Senegal. Of course, England was victorious there. Belgium was victorious. On that day as well, we had USA and Bosnia. That was on the first... Today we also had Spain. Spain 3, Austria 0. Could you imagine? The game that we all love, right? Football. I know not everyone is into football, but hey, you should be. You can always get caught up in the excitement. And as we head on up to town, I'm going to remind you a little bit later on, you know, we're going to be doing your countdown. And of course, we'll be hearing as well from Dana. And it's all happening right here inside your Friday on 9-5. The ultimate one. Keep it locked.

and do you feel your heart beating? And I'm pretty sure a whole lot of people have been feeling their hearts beating a little bit faster since this World Cup has started. Yes, I just love the game, all right? So it's called Adventure of Life by Coldplay, and it really has been an adventure. Nice. Let me just say hi and good morning going out to Robbie. Robbie's saying, yeah, he didn't like what happened yesterday with that match with Portugal and Croatia at all. At all. Well, I have to say it was quite dramatic. Had you at the edge of your seat. In fact, one of the matches the day before, I can't remember which one, when it went into overtime, I just had to switch. I'm like, what is happening here? I cannot take it anymore. It is not for the weak-hearted. Let me just tell you that. It is not. I'm looking at the lineup here for today, round of 32. So we've got some interesting matches as well coming up later on today from 2 o'clock. Oh, what a weekend it's going to be. Australia and Egypt, Argentina, Cape Verde Day, that's at 6 p.m. And Colombia and Ghana at 9:30. Beautiful, beautiful lineup. I'm seeing some great matches as well for tomorrow, round of 16. Gosh. I guess we'll be just stuck in front of the television this weekend. How can you do anything else? At least I can have the television on while I do my weekend chores, yes? I'll be doing that indeed. 15 minutes now as we head on up to 10 o'clock. I was looking at the front page of The Guardian in a short while, so we'll be touching base on that, all right, shortly. Let you know what's inside today's Guardian. But in the meantime, hey, we're getting your weekend jump started right here.

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And as we squeeze on up to that 10 o'clock hour, we're getting ready to wrap it up inside this first hour. Yeah, we're making our way on up to 10 o'clock. So looking at the Guardian here and the front page. COP fires 17 officers from TTPS amid recruitment drive. More of that, of course, on page 5. And the big story, Stewart stripped of diplomatic passport. Former PM levels claims of political victimization after government revokes his VIP travel privileges. There's more of that on the inside as well, page 5 to be exact. Terrifying experience. Fisherman Rakesh Diodat and his son Ronaldo break down as they recount their terrifying ordeal with pirates who allegedly stole their pirogue and threw them into the Gulf of Paria. This happened on Tuesday. My goodness. Thank God they're still alive and here to tell the tale. More of that on page 7 as well. And of course, there's a whole lot more in today's Guardian. And pick yourself up a copy for today, Friday, July 3rd, 2026. Of course, you can check it out online as well. All right, so we're going to wrap things up inside this hour with a little beautiful Camila Cabello. Beautiful. Of course, more great stuff coming up inside the next hour as well. Yes, we're inside your Friday. Yours truly, AJ, here with you. You know, we're going to be jump-starting your countdown inside the 10 to 11 hours. So keep it locked. So much more to come.

and we're inside the 10 o'clock hour, 8 minutes after 10 o'clock, and of course another hour of great hits coming at you right here on 9.5, the ultimate one. It's Friday.

It is Friday after all. We're on the verge of the weekend. And why not, Shaboozy? And right now, we're just going to take you back a little bit, hit you up with a little classic. Now, if you are one of the football teams, you know, in this tournament, this is what you might be telling the other. Take on me. Let's take in some

can't take me on. Maybe this should be a World Cup song used, right? One of those classics. Aha! 19 minutes after 10 o'clock. And of course, reminding you, your top 10 countdown is coming out pretty soon. Don't you dare touch that dial, all right? We've got so much more coming at you inside this Friday as we wind down inside the work week and get you, well, all set up for the weekend. Weekend of fun, however you're having that fun. You're just sitting in front of the couch watching the television. Maybe you have one in every room. You don't miss any action. Yeah?

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1: Oh, that's right. Just about 24 minutes now after 10 o'clock. And of course, you know, for you football fans, again, I know Robert's been giving me his breakdown of who he's supporting for this World Cup. I think he said Argentina, right? Now, I have a core group of teams that over the years I would have supported, Argentina being one of them, also Germany, who's already gone, France, I see their matches coming up in the round of 16 tomorrow at 5 o'clock. France is going to be playing Paraguay. But today, here's the lineup for today. Australia and Egypt, that's coming up at 2 o'clock. Argentina, Cape Verde coming up at 6. And Colombia and Ghana, they're going to be playing later on tonight at 9:30. So some of us are going to be, yes, just right in front of the television. We're not moving, right? Robert said he's not doing any chores at all. I can see that happening. All right, let me just remind you, if you're looking for skincare, everyone's talking about Felicity Community Pharmacy, one of the biggest Korean beauty selections in Trinidad. 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Of course, we're going to jump right back into some sounds and music right here. It is Friday, and you're tuned into 9-5, the ultimate one.
0: Anyone can claim to be number one, but 9-5 is the ultimate one.

right, so I've just been surprised by some visitors in my studio. They're passing through, you know, they're on a little tour. And of course, you know, with school coming to an end, a lot of schools will be heading, you know, to different locations. And this morning we have the Marabella South Secondary, yes, passing through GML. They're heading to all the studios. Of course, they're making some observations as to what we do, you know, because we have maybe some future announcers and presenters and newscasters and journalists and all of that. So let me just say hi going out to, let me see if I get all the names, Tanisha, Christina, Joshua, Asma, Dominique, Jeremiah, and Miss Charles. Yes, Hazard Charles. So thank you so much, guys. You have yourself a wonderful morning, and I know they're going to be making their rounds to some of the other studios as well. It's exactly 10:30 right here on 95 The Ultimate Wine.

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I tell you, waiting for Superman. Yes, just about 22 minutes now as we head on up to that 11 o'clock hour, folks. And you know what time it is, right? We're getting you ready for this week's top 10 right here on 95 The Ultimate One. 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

Notice I did not give you the number of that song, right? But we've just jump-started your countdown for today, Friday, right here inside your mid-morning set, and it's all being brought to you with the kind compliments of Jaglal Auto Traders Limited today. 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Oh, yeah. And, of course, just reminding you as well, Jaglals, they buy cars, vans, trucks, SUVs, buses, even full fleets. You can call or WhatsApp them at 471-4898 or 220-6567. And guess what? We're going to jump right in to song number two. Ah, this one has been, well, she's been number one for about 8 weeks. On the Rick D's Top 40. Twist, don't wanna make Olivia it. Dean, So Easy to Fall in Love. The cherry on.

0: Oh, and with a song like this, she makes it so easy indeed to fall in love. And guess what? I've got Dana on the line. She's joining me in studio via phone. Good morning, Dana.
1: What are you doing there? Did we swap positions today? Usually you're listening on the other side.
0: Yeah. Apparently we did.
1: How's it going? Are you missing me?
0: I am missing you. I am missing you, but I'm having a whole lot of fun, right? And
1: particularly, I have some visitors in studio.
0: Yes,

0: Arabella South Secondary School. They're making their rounds through all of the GML studios today, you know, and there's
1: some. What fun things have they learned?
0: Well, a lot of them, well, not a lot. There's a few of them, obviously, that's interested in doing, you know, something in media. And one of the little girls that was in here just now, she said, I said, what do you want to do in media? Does anybody want to do media? She said, I do. I said, what exactly do you want to do? She said, exactly what you're doing right now. I'm like,
1: you better tell her in off air, girl.
0: I did. So that group made their way out. Another group should be coming in pretty soon.
1: That sounds fun. So I heard you were playing Homewrecker with Samba, and we were just in the middle of Olivia Dean. This week was so exciting with everybody like voting in and messaging and so on. So, I mean, the weekly list is really a nice reflection on how people listen to, you know, the 9 a.m. to midday, 9-5 in general. And there's some really nice trivia for all of the songs that we play so far. So kicking it off at number 10 would have been Alex Warren with Ordinary. Fun fact, this was like written as his literal wedding gift to his wife Coover, and she has like this wild middle name. Alicia, I'll have to share that with you after. I want to hear you pronouncing that when you get a chance. It's like love letter celebrating how, you know, they went from sleeping in a friend's car to viral stardom. Sliding into number 9, we have the TikTok alt pop phenomena Samba with Homewrecker that you just played. This is new to the chart this week.
0: Beautiful.
1: His real name is Shane Bruce, and he's only 21 and already a Grammy nominated producer. So we have
0: You're kidding. Great on this lineup today.
1: Young.
0: Wow.
1: Yeah, that young. And number 8 would be One Republic's Need Your Love that entered last week or the week before. Ryan Tedder. He's one of these people who's famous for writing his songs like under 10 minutes. And this one, I don't know if he's like the fastest pen in the game, but I think that one is a really nice track. Number 7 is a really mysterious track that people love with the Dracula, Tame Impala, and Jenny.
0: Right.
1: You heard that one. I played it. You've been driving along to work dancing.
0: Yes.
1: So Kevin Parker actually literally broke the internet by hiding some hints about this track in an old YouTube description before he did that surprise dropping Blackpink's Jenny for the vocals. So right after that one, at number 4, we have Bruno Mars bringing in the retro swagger with I Just Might.
0: Yes.
1: And he's a big smooth talker, as you know.
0: Yes.
1: Number 5, Harry Styles, Aperture.
0: Oh, nice.
1: It's, yeah, from his album Kiss All the Time Disco Occasionally. But look who takes the spot right above him at number 4. It's a beautiful Olivia Dean, the neo and soul queen who I'm sure you love. Have you listened
0: to
1: the rest of her
0: album? I love her
1: style.
0: I love her music. I just love everything about her.
1: You should do your own versions to her songs, AJ.
0: You know, when I heard this song, Fall in Love So Easy, it took me back. I mean, I'm probably telling my age here, but it took me back to like Mary Tyler Moore or something. You know, one of those sitcoms, because that's the kind of music they would have played back then. I'm like, Laverne and Shirley and all of that, you know? Yeah.
1: What on earth? Okay.
0: Go do your research, people.
1: I will fill you in on Laverne and Shirley when I get back next week, because AJ is trying to confuse you. She's trying to confuse you.
0: That's no, I'm sending them to use the internet and do their own research.
1: Yeah, matter of fact, when you do find out about Laverne and Shirley, message AJ at 394-9595, which is how you can vote in for the top 10 songs whenever you do hear a song that you like. So right after Olivia Dean, our Caribbean British princess, we have some deja vu in the top 10, because at number 3, Harry Styles strikes again with Pop. So that means that Harry is officially sandwiching the charts this week. That one actually rose a little bit, but blocking his double shot at the number 2 spot is your favorite Olivia Dean returning with Man I Need.
0: Wow.
1: So she's got 2 spots as well on the weekly hits this week. So Olivia and Harry literally own the entire top 5 podium by themselves, which is like a little radio takeover in itself. And AJ, this week's number 1.
0: Drum roll, yes.
1: Nobody could top the Army. Taking the crown at number 1 is BTS with Swim. So that track is breaking streaming records globally right as we speak right now. So I had to hit you with your top 10. I had to take a little time out. Sorry if it sounds a little windy.
0: That's
1: I don't know
0: right.
1: if you're hearing
0: no,
1: that
0: no, no, no, no.
1: in the background.
0: Not at all.
1: But it was really nice hearing from people as usual this week. And so I had to come and jump in and shout out friends at Jaguar Auto Traders Limited once again, because AJ, you know, if you're buying a car, whatever it is, they are actually coming to you.
0: I see that.
1: Yeah. So do you have a number for them, by the way? I think it's like 471. What is the rest of that number?
0: 4898. So 471-4898 or 220-6567.
1: Nice. And well, AJ has some more info to share with you about that, but she is going to give you this week's number one BTS with Swim. AJ, thanks for your time and see you soon.
0: Bye. Bye. And here we go with Swim BTS. As you heard, it's number one for this week. Swim.

0: Oh, Swim, a beautiful song as well. And of course, by BTS, making it to number one spot on the top 10 inside your mid-morning set right here on 95 The Ultimate One. 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
1: Claim to be number one, but 95 is the ultimate one. I need

Oh, and what a dramatic way to jumpstart this hour. Beautiful collaboration there. Love song. Romantic. As we get you ready for the weekend on this beautiful Friday. Die with a smile. If the world was ending, I just want to be next to you. And some of us may wish that we hear that from our loved ones, right? Lady Gaga, Bruno Mars. Jumpstarting another hour of beautiful hits inside the mid-morning set right here on 95 The Ultimate One. 7 minutes after 11 o'clock, I'm into my final time with you, and time certainly flies when you're having fun, right? We are here with you. Ade, I've got some more guests in studio. They're really making their rounds today. It's the Marabella South Secondary School, yes. All right, this group is a pretty large one. And they're here in studio. They're observing all that is happening. They've been making their rounds through the GML studios, all six studios, on this beautiful day, this beautiful, beautiful Friday, third day of July, 2026.

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1: 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Already 15 minutes inside the hour of 11 o'clock. Of course, we've got more great stuff coming your way music-wise. Yeah, hitting up with all the hits. Got a little classic coming up for you as well. In just about 10 minutes time, all you have to do is keep it locked right here as we continue taking care of you and getting you all set and ready for the weekend, yeah? Let me say hi as well to some folks tuned in. We've got the IRP crew. Let me see if I have the names right. Renuka, Makassa, Donna, Christy, and Radhika. They're tuned in. Hard at work. Just before lunch. You know, it's getting pretty close to that time. So maybe the worm's already rumbling. But it's good to have you guys on the inside. Let me say hi to Robert as well. And my good friend tuned in all the way in Canada, Shelly. Good to have you on board. So we jump right back into the music here on 9.5. Keep it locked. So.
0: We're mixing it up better than your favorite bartender. 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

0: your husband is coming.
1: Oh, maybe not. Here's Ray. Where is my husband? I'll tell you where he is. He's either on a plane heading to one of those countries that's hosting the World Cup, or maybe he's there already. Oh, let me say hi going out to Seema. She's sending out some love to Sue Chan. And good morning as well to the entire Dawn's 2 staff out there in Diego Martin. This Dawn's 2, I believe it's a roti shop, right? Yes, absolutely phenomenal. And I see Carla as well. Carla is celebrating that BTS rule the charts, the top 10 this week. Inside the mid-morning set right here on a Friday at 9:05, the ultimate one. Getting back to those matches again. Let's see the lineup. Argentina, no, make that Australia and Egypt. That's at 2 o'clock, so just about 2 hours, a little over 2 hours time. Then Argentina, Cape Verde at 6 p.m. So that's later on this evening. And of course, Colombia and Ghana, they're going to be rounding things off inside a round of 32. And that's all happening today. We're going to be coming back with a little classic in a short while. Keep it locked. Don't you dare touch that dial.

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Oh, and that was your classic hit, The Spice Girls, to spice up your life, spice up your Friday, spice up your weekend. And incidentally, that's an even a track as well, right? Spice up your life. Here comes some Daft Punk and Pharrell. Maybe you'll get lucky this weekend.

0: know, don't we all? We just want to love somebody, have somebody love us back. You don't want any unrequited love there, right? We want it going both ways. Morgan Wallen, love somebody. And well, this guy, I'm not sure what he was looking for. Maybe the love of adventure. So hear the story. A man was airlifted from Japan's Mount Fuji. Returns to the slope days later and is rescued again. Now, who would want to do that? You were rescued before. You decided, hey, it wasn't enough. You know, you didn't get through the challenge. You weren't successful or what have you. And you're trying to challenge yourself. Or so I thought. I'm just going to read on for you. So, a climber airlifted with altitude sickness from near the peak of Japan's Mount Fuji last week returned to the slope and was rescued for a second time. This is funny. So the climber, a 27-year-old Chinese student living in Japan, he made an emergency call and was airlifted after, of course, developing symptoms of altitude sickness. Also, his climbing irons were damaged. So he returned a few days later, you know, and I'm telling myself, well, yeah, he went back to try again. But guess why he went back? He went back looking for his phone and other belongings that was left behind. Yeah, they forget to take up all the other stuff. And I guess he was too sick to say anything at the time. So another climber found him there, unable to move after he apparently again developed altitude sickness. And he had to be rescued for a second time, I tell you. 15 minutes as we head on up to 12 o'clock. Home stretch. Going to be wrapping things up pretty soon, and of course we got some midday news coming your way at the top of the hour.
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this is where I'm going to be making my way out of the studio, saying my thank you, saying my goodbyes. Thank you so much for allowing me into all of your spaces, your office space, your car, your home, wherever else you may have been. Yours truly, AJ, I've been here with you inside the last few hours. It was a pleasure indeed. Of course, to all you football fans, happy watching over the weekend. Inside the next couple weeks until the end of this FIFA World Cup, a glorious, glorious game of football. 8 minutes away from 12 o'clock, we've got some news coming your way at the top of the hour. And I do believe the big dog is going to be stepping in as well from 12, yeah? Let me say hi again to Shelly, my good friend tuned in online, all the way in Canada. Good to have you on board. Great being here with you. Until the next one, folks, AJ is gone. Love you much. Of course, continue listening right here to 95 The Ultimate One. Have a super Friday and a super weekend.

0: Good afternoon and welcome to the Midday News here on CNC3 and the TBC Radio Network. I am Bavita Gopalchan. Thank you so much for joining us. The top-performing SA student in Tobago is from Signal Hill Government Primary School. The Education Division made the announcement today, but has refrained from revealing the pupil's identity. Signal Hill's Tasia Wellington, Tamika Dumas, and Soraya Boyce are among the top 10 girls. Standard 5 teacher Wendy Gopal was beaming with pride upon hearing the news and credited the entire Signal Hill staff for the achievement. Wellington told CNC3 News she was not surprised by her placement as she worked very hard. Tamika Dumas was also elated about her placement.
1: Yes, because I know that I put in the work. I stayed up late, have revising, waking up early, going to classes, everything I had to do. And it came true. I succeeded with my goal.
2: I feel very excited. Before, I was very nervous, anxious, and excited at the same time, but nervous. So I had a lot of mixed emotions. But when I got the results, all those bad feelings went away when I saw what school I passed for, which was Bishop's High School.
0: Boko Government was named the top-performing school, while Castara Government was second and Speyside Anglican placed third. And Janaya Drakes of St. Catherine's Girls Anglican School in Port of Spain says she's pleased with her results.
3: I was excited, especially when I saw my English results, and when I saw my maths, I got excited as well, but when I saw I passed my first choice, that's when I really, St. George's College. I'm excited because it's a good school, and also all schools are good schools, but that was a school I really wanted to pass for, and also it's close to my house, so it's efficient.
0: Onto some other news now. Commissioner of Police Alistair Gavaro is warning that any officer who engages in criminal activity will be removed from the police service. In a voice message issued today, Gavaro said all officers must uphold integrity, discipline and public trust. And any officer who abuses this will face the full weight of the law. Now, the warning comes one day after the TGP has announced a revocation of the appointments of 17 police officers.
4: The consequences will be clear, decisive, and impartial. Let it be a warning that any officer who wears this uniform and engages in criminality will face the full weight of lawful action. I will take every step necessary to remove you from this organization.
0: He added that the TGPS will continue to strengthen its institutional integrity and stressed that all are equal before the law.
4: The public will see a renewed and resolute response to crime. My officers will pursue criminals wherever they are found. And in this service, all are equal before the law. Remember that my officers will be hunting all criminals. And in so doing, it will be big guti, small guti, same shot.
0: Now, the firing of the 17 officers came hours after the TTPS issued a recruitment notice. To news of politics now, ministering the office of the Prime Minister, Nicholas Morris, has dismissed his fake screenshots circulating on social media that claims government communications personnel were being directed to coordinate attacks against the opposition. Now, the messages purport to be offering payments for such efforts. Morris denied any involvement, saying, quote, that is simply not true. Now, Guardian Media understands from multiple sources that the group chats themselves are legitimate and include communications personnel from various government ministries, although Morris denied any such coordinated activity existed. Meanwhile, former Foreign Affairs Minister Dr. Amory Brown is urging the Prime Minister to avoid reigniting diplomatic controversy when she attends the upcoming CARICOM Heads of Government Conference in St. Lucia this weekend. Dr. Brown cautioned that her participation should be focused on strengthening regional cooperation rather than reopening disputes surrounding the reappointment of CARICOM Secretary General Dr. Carla Barnett. Now, Dr. Brown maintained that the controversy could have been avoided had the Prime Minister attended the leaders' retreat proceedings preceding the formal meeting. Dr. Brown congratulated Prime Minister Philip J. Pair on assuming the rotating chairmanship of CARICOM, describing him as a measured as well as consensus-driven leader. But Dr. Brown questioned whether the government's current approach would contribute positively to those efforts, accusing the UNC of adopting what he called reckless and irresponsible positions on CARICOM matters over the past year. Meanwhile, former Energy Minister Stuart Young says Central Bank Governor Larry Hawaii's comments that the Metanex shutdown may boost government's revenue is, quote, short-sighted and frightening. Now, at the opposition news conference yesterday, he said the shutdown could have wide effects.
5: While that may mean better today, the plants that are shutting down at the Petchem affect our reputation and many hundreds, if not thousands, of lives. And those plants would as well be paying Forex in their taxes and paying the service companies in Forex, etc. So to hear the governor of the central bank defending and being so short-sighted was particularly frightening for us.
0: Yes, both NGC and Metanex have confirmed the planned shutdown was due to the government's pricing policy. He argues that it may weaken the government's ability to continue business with these organizations.
5: So what happens if you are a salesperson and you have three customers and you wipe out two because one is prepared today to give you a better price by a few dollars for your good? When that now dries up and the other two have left, what are you left with? And that is the reality of what is facing Trinidad and Tobago.
0: Now, Young added these plans employ hundreds of people directly and supports a vast ecosystem of subcontractors. He warned the government's current attitude toward the industry could bring about a significant loss of jobs as a result. From here, we take a short break. More news up ahead.
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9: And this is where we kick off the Club 95 show for today, Friday, July 3rd. It is 12:08. Sabrina Carpenter. It's called the House Tour on top of 25 minutes of nonstop hits.

Meghan Trainor, she's got it going on with this one. Shimmer is her latest, and that's a wrap on this set of Club 95 as we jump into a club classic from the voice of fashion. Here's Only in the Night.

0: Well, there you go, a certified club classic from back in the day, the voice of fashion and only in the night. That's the Club 95 show. Lots more of the hits on the way. Harry Styles, we have the new Jason Derulo, Alex Warren, Tate McRae, Somber, and more. 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

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Hit the Wall is her latest offering. Club 95 on 95, the ultimate one. Here we go with a bonus track. And these days, we're hearing this girl a lot with Teddy Swims on the David Guetta track, Gone, Gone, Gone. Taking us back to her Dance Monkey hit. Debut single, Tones and I, with a bonus track.

0: She's that talent from Down Under. Tones and I, Dance Monkey. More of Club 95 coming up shortly. Don't go anywhere. The latest from Taylor Swift, who is getting ready to tie the knot in just a few hours. Supposedly at Madison Square Garden. I've got some thoughts about that. Could it be a big ruse to divert attention from where the wedding is actually happening? I'll give you my thoughts on that, and Taylor Swift is on the way.
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0: All right, so like I mentioned, in just a few hours, Taylor Swift will be marrying Travis Kelce. It is supposed to be happening at Madison Square Garden in New York City. But there's something just a little bit off, as far as I'm concerned. Does it seem like they're trying a little too hard to convince everybody that this is where the wedding is going to be happening? I mean, there are all kinds of little, as she would call them, Easter eggs that suggest it could just be one big ruse to distract the paparazzi from where the actual location is for the wedding later. So, over the last few days, lots of big trucks pulling up in front of MSG and unloading all kinds of stuff. Between yesterday and today, lots of mysterious black SUVs in the vicinity. We're hearing word that the MSG staff have been told that they cannot enter the building until Sunday. So, in effect, they have the next couple of days off. And, as if that weren't enough, police officers from the NYPD have been spotted carrying folders with the big letters, Taylor and Kelce's wedding. I mean, it all just seems a little bit contrived. And you add to that the expression on Travis Kelce's mother's face when she landed at an airport in New York. She looked like she was hiding something. And she was the only one who was in on the joke. I could be wrong. One way or the other, they become man and wife in a few hours. So good for them. But knowing Taylor's cheeky little way of protecting her privacy, don't be surprised if we find out the whole MSG thing is just one big ruse. And having said that, let's get into another set of Club 95 with Taylor's latest offering. This is from the latest Toy Story movie. It's called I Knew It, I Knew You.

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3: 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Let's go. Another 25 minutes coming at you with Bruno Mars to kick things off. Risk it all.

Sienna Spyro was the name of that artist, and Die on This Hill. That's a wrap on another set of Club 95, which brings us to a bonus track. My love is what you'll find. Bonus track, and from Prosper and Clooney.

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0: She's currently on tour supporting her seventh studio album, Eternal Sunshine. There's something new from that album, from Ariana Grande. This is Hate That I Made You.

That's a remix you won't hear anywhere else on Alex Warren's Fever Dream. That's a wrap on another set of Club 95 here on 95, the ultimate one. This is how we kick your weekend off. Gonna toss in a bonus track now from The Weeknd. Here's Take My Breath.

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Restore. Time for us to get into another set of Club 95. And I'm liking this one from Gracie Abrams. Ray is on the way. Pink Panthers, Tame Impala. Gracie right now, though. Hit the wall.

0: Alex Warren wrapping up another set of Club 95 here on 95, the ultimate one, anything but ordinary. The hits just keep coming. Teddy Swims, Dua Lipa, and lots more on the way when we get into our final set. Just a quick update on what's happening with the Australia versus Egypt game. The score at this time is level one apiece. And they are 75 minutes into the game, so lots of time for more goals to be scored. Who are you seeing emerging as victorious in this particular fixture? Will it be Egypt? Will it be Australia? All right, let's go do some shopping. 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
0: DJ Din is on his way in, and Teddy Swims for you right now as we get into the last set of Club 95. Have a great weekend. I'll catch you inside the LTM on Monday.

0: afternoon. I am Chester Sambrano with headline news on CNC3 and the TBC Radio Network. In local developments, Commissioner of Police Alistair Gavaro is warning that any officer who engages in criminal activity will be removed from the police service. In a voice message issued today, Gavaro said all officers must uphold integrity, discipline and public trust, and any officer who abuses this will face the full weight of the law. The warning comes one day after the TTPS announced the revocation of the appointments of 17 police officers.
1: The consequences will be clear, decisive, and impartial. Let it be a warning that any officer who wears this uniform and engages in criminality will face the full weight of lawful action. I will take every step necessary to remove you from this organization.
0: To some other news, the top performing SES student in Tobago is from Signal Hill Government Primary School. The Education Division made the announcement today, but has refrained from revealing the pupil's identity. Signal Hill's Tasia Wellington, Damika Dumas, and Zariah Boyce are among the top 10 girls. Standard 5 teacher Wendy Gopal was beaming with pride upon hearing the news and credited the entire Signal Hill staff for the achievement. Signal Hill student and national tennis player Tasia Wellington thanked her teachers and family for their support after learning that she placed in the SEA top 10 in Tobago.
2: When I saw that I passed for my first choice, well, I was surrounded by all my family members, and my sister was the one who spotted it. And when she shouted out Bishop's High School, everyone jumped up, and I felt so excited and happy and proud of myself. Mixed emotions. I just didn't know what to say, and I froze. I was just so happy.
0: Meanwhile, Janaya Drakes of St. Catherine's Girls Anglican School in Port of Spain says she's pleased with her results.
3: I was excited, especially when I saw my English results, and when I saw my maths, I got excited as well. But when I saw I passed my first choice, that's when I really, St. George's College. I'm excited because it's a good school, and also all schools are good schools, but that was a school I really wanted to pass for, and also it's close to my house, so it's efficient.
0: To some regional news. Senior citizens in Guyana will begin receiving a new transportation allowance from next

0: costs. And now for a look internationally. Iran is preparing for a day-long funeral for its late supreme leader as authorities expect millions of mourners to gather in Tehran this weekend. The funeral for Ayatollah Ali Khamenei begins on Saturday, with the ceremonies expected to continue for several days. His flag-draped coffin has been placed at Tehran's Grand Mosalla, where religious leaders, government officials, and foreign dignitaries have been paying their respects. Iranian authorities have called on the public to turn out in large numbers. Well, stay tuned for another news update at the top of the hour and for comprehensive coverage in our major newscast at 7 p.m. on CNC3 and across all digital platforms.
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Now call it a scene. 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I tried to escape. My life is an X-ray. I'm sorry. Take, you won't get one take. Quiet on the set, please. Lay anxiety in 3, 2, 1.

Needed in the company. It's going to be a whole lot of great music today, guys. I promise you all your favorite remixes right here on 9-5. Yep, and of course, the anxiety is building. What's your favorite team? Who are you supporting? Let me just give you an update right now. Australia 1, Egypt 1. They're in some extra time right now, so let's see. Who are you supporting? Let me know. Let's get interactive at 394-9595. Much thanks. Good night to the big dog, Richard. And of course, everyone else. That was my time. Let's have some fun today. Congrats going out to all the SES students as well. And of course, the other students as well who received results, because a lot of kids received their results today. Some private schools and all that good stuff. So yeah, congrats.

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Soon, you guys, we got the mix it up the vibes. We got all the hits right here. And of course, you definitely mix it up on a Friday. Then I want to especially going out to Rhea Lockton. And in case you didn't get a chance, or you're not getting a chance to check out what's happening right now with the World Cup. Well, Egypt, they're in. Defeated Australia with penalty kickouts. Yep. That's how it goes sometimes. 9-5, the ultimate one. 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

0: Channel with headline news on CNC3 and the TBC Radio Network. In local developments, government is moving to engage Nestlé following reports that the multinational company is reviewing its operations in Trinidad and Tobago. Prime Minister Kamala Prasad Bisesa says she has asked the Minister of Trade and the Acting Minister of Foreign Affairs to meet with Nestlé representatives to address the matter. The move comes after the company informed employees yesterday that it is exploring several options for its dairy and juices business, including a possible sale, as part of a wider global restructuring. More than 200 workers are employed at Nestlé's Valsain facility. Nestlé says no final decision has been made and that the review remains in its early stages. Meanwhile, the Trinidad and Tobago Manufacturers Association says it is not overly concerned at this stage, noting that companies must continuously review their operations to remain competitive in the global marketplace. To some regional news in Jamaica, Chief Executive Officer of the Universal Service Fund, Charlton McFarlane, says $32 million will be spent on restoring all 16 hurricane-damaged public Wi-Fi sites throughout the parish of Hanover. Speaking with residents, business interests, and other stakeholders at a public launch in the Lucia Bus Park, McFarlane said that not only was it a great and defining moment for Hanover, it was also a testament to the agency's commitment to restore free, reliable internet access across all affected parishes. Despite severe fuel shortages across Russia, President Vladimir Putin appears unbothered by Ukraine's increasing attacks on his country's oil refineries. He has shrugged off the setback for one of the world's leading oil-producing nations as not critical, dismissed the ceasefire proposals, and insisted the war will continue until his goals are met. Putin has described the attacks on Russia's energy as an effort by Ukraine to distract attention from its losses on the battlefield, although analysts say the advance of Russian forces has been stymied in recent months. The Russian leader appears to believe his government can keep the fuel crisis from eroding his authority and support for the war he launched more than 4 years ago. The Russian military unleashed a massive 11-hour barrage on the Ukrainian capital overnight into Thursday morning that killed at least 30 people. It was one of the deadliest attacks on Kyiv since the start of the Russia full-scale invasion. Well, stay tuned for another news update at the top of the hour and for comprehensive coverage in our major newscast at 7 p.m. on CNC3 and across all digital platforms.
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Ziggy back with some classic Akon in the mix right here on 9.5. Full surprises on the Friday, that's just the way we do it. A little bit of a throwback. But I'm definitely sure you guys enjoyed it. Continue to send those messages at 394.

Oh yeah, definitely that one brought back a whole lot of good memories. I mean, it's graduation time, right? That was like the song and during my era of graduation, that was like the song. Every graduation you go to, that was the song, the it song. Hey, this time check is brought to you by Felicity Community Pharmacy. The time, rather, is now 18 minutes after 5 o'clock. 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

Taylor Swift and I think it's official right now. Taylor Swift and Travis Kelce, they're reportedly planning to get hitched, and it's going down. Well, saw some images and videos today, but more likely the big one is tomorrow. It's going to be over 1,000 guests, including some high-profile celebrities. Of course, I mean, it's Taylor Swift. Hey, shout's going out to Peter Lockton. He's a big Swiftie fan as well. Yeah. Have yourself a good one, man.

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And just about 9 minutes until the countdown is on. This is a big one. Argentina, Cape Verde. It's going to be a very interesting one. Very interesting. I'll keep you informed if you're not getting a chance to check out the game, but I'm sure you guys are probably organizing to head on out somewhere or maybe take it in at home.

0: Chester Sambrano with headline news on CNC3 and the TBC Radio Network. In local developments, government is moving to engage Nestle following reports that the multinational company is reviewing its operations in Trinidad and Tobago. Prime Minister Kamla Persad-Bisesa says she has asked the Minister of Trade and the Acting Minister of Foreign Affairs to meet with Nestle representatives to address the matter. The move comes after the company informed employees yesterday that it is exploring several options for its dairy and juices business, including a possible sale, as part of a wider global restructuring. More than 200 workers are employed at Nestle's Valsain facility. Nestle says no final decision has been made and that the review remains in its early stages. Meanwhile, the Trinidad and Tobago Manufacturers Association says it is not overly concerned at this stage, noting that companies must continuously review their operations to remain competitive in the global marketplace. Commissioner of Police Alistair Gavaro is warning that any officer who engages in criminal activity will be removed from the police service. In a voice message issued today, Gavaro said all officers must uphold integrity, discipline and public trust, and any officer who abuses this will face the full weight of the law. The warning comes one day after the TTPS announced the revocation of the appointments of 17 police officers.
1: The consequences will be clear, decisive, and impartial. Let it be a warning that any officer who wears this uniform and engages in criminality will face the full weight of lawful action. I will take every step necessary to remove you from this organization.
0: To some regional news in Jamaica. Chief Executive Officer of the Universal Service Fund, Charlton McFarlane, says $32 million will be spent on restoring all 16 hurricane-damaged public Wi-Fi sites throughout the parish of Hanover. Speaking with residents, business interests, and other stakeholders at a public launch in the Lucia Bus Park, McFarlane said that not only was it a great and defining moment for Hanover, it was also a testament to the agency's commitment to restore free, reliable internet access across all affected parishes. Despite severe fuel shortages across Russia, President Vladimir Putin appears unbothered by Ukraine's increasing attacks on his country's oil refineries. He has shrugged off the setback for one of the world's leading oil-producing nations as not critical, dismissed ceasefire proposals, and insisted the war will continue until his goals are met. Putin has described the attacks on Russia's energy as an effort by Ukraine to distract attention from its losses on the battlefield, although analysts say the advance of Russian forces has been stymied in recent months. The Russian leader appears to believe his government can keep the fuel crisis from eroding his authority and support for the war he launched more than 4 years ago. The Russian military unleashed a massive 11-hour barrage on the Ukrainian capital overnight into Thursday morning that killed at least 30 people. It was one of the deadliest attacks on Kiev since the start of the Russia full-scale invasion. Stay tuned for comprehensive coverage of these stories in our major newscast at 7 p.m. on CNC3 and across all digital platforms.
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So we're doing right here on 95 The Ultimate One. And yes, let me give you an update right about now. 15 minutes went by already. Argentina 0-0 to Verde, keep Verde as well. So yeah, very intense game, boy. Sam, Fernando, get ready. Millennium Volume 2 returns to the Lobby Bar and Lounge on July 25th. 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Tickets out right now. Only $200. You got to call 303-701-10 today. It's going down with your DJs, Marcus William, Dr. Dominic, Dos Bros, our very own. He's going to be there. They're going to be there. Brandon, they're both going to be there. And of course, Island Soundboy.

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For more information.

Yes, a remix, Stargaze, and right here for 9-5, the ultimate one. And Argentina is currently one. Cape Verde, nil, nothing yet. But I'm hoping that maybe they go into some sort of penalty shootout or something. I'm rooting for the underdogs this time. I like both sides, though, honestly. Let me know what's your thoughts. 3-9-4-9-5-9-5. That's my WhatsApp.

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as well as Vishala and Kyle. Taking in some good vibes, they see on 95. What's up going out to Shelly in Barpool? How are you today? What's up going out to Ingrid and Amanda? They say they're taking in the music and watching the game. Yeah, it's about to start back in just a few minutes' time right here. Well, not right here, but wherever you're watching it. Have a good one. Oh, before I go, let me say happy birthday going out to Amanda, celebrating her 15th birthday today. Have yourself a good one.

Non-stop energy on a Friday. Let me get into some quick shouts right about now. DJ Din with you. Can see hi going out to Ria Samla Lockton. Seeing hi going out to Carla. Says great vibes as always. What's up going out to Miss Alicia. She says congrats going out to our students. Very proud of everyone. All right. Awesome stuff. Hey, congrats to all the teachers as well who worked really hard and endured all the stresses and the parents. Very important as well. Yeah, this is your time as well. Time to relax a little bit. Let's continue with the vibe and energy. Argentina 1, Cape Verde still 0.

Well, speaking about working on the game, Cape Verde, they're definitely working on the game because they just scored an amazing goal. So it's 1-1 right about now. Oh, yeah.

for it right here on 95, the ultimate one. Non-stop vibes and energy, just what we do. It's on a Friday. Hey, gotta say hi, going out to Ariel, and she says, can I please hear some Calvin Harris? All right, you got it.

You're locked into 95, the ultimate one. Let me say hi going out to Miss Alicia. She says, congratulations going out to my wonderful daughter, Zara, on passing SC. Of course, congrats coming in from Dad as well as Adam. Have an awesome one. Enjoy your